0: here on Q92.
1: Hi, this is Delilah. Who's with me on the phone line?
2: This is Nina.
1: Nina, thank you for calling. What can I do for you?
2: I wanted to make a dedication to my ex that has two kids that love him very much, and I wish he would just be in their life. And I would like to make a dedication song to let him wake up and realize what he's missing.
1: Nina, honey, if there were a song in the world that would do that, don't you think I would have found it by now? Do you really think if there were any song in the universe that could make an irresponsible person wake up and realize they need to be committed to the people they love, don't you think I would have found it by now?
2: Yeah, exactly.
1: He knows they love him. He doesn't care right now for whatever reason. He's so caught up in whatever it is, work or drugs or alcohol or another
2: female.
1: Woman, another person.
2: Yeah.
1: He's so caught up in his addictions that he's walking away from everything good and right and precious in his life.
2: Yeah, exactly.
1: And it's killing you and the children.
2: Yes.
1: And you are screaming from the top of your lungs, I love you. We love you. Why are you doing this?
2: Exactly.
1: And you can't understand why he doesn't hear it.
2: Yep.
1: I know. I was you at one time. And I had the radio. I was on the air. I used to dedicate songs every night to my ex.
2: Oh my God. I read
1: poems of love. I wrote poems. I read them over the air. I cried on the air, thinking, hoping, praying something would turn him around.
2: Nothing, huh?
1: Nothing. That doesn't mean that it won't happen for you, but it's not going to be you that turns him around.
2: Yeah, exactly.
1: It's going to be, number one, God, and number two, him realizing that he is a fool.
2: Yes.
1: That's it. That's all that you can do is pray that God will help him to realize sooner than later that he is a fool and that he is destroying the best things that ever happened in his life.
2: Yeah.

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1: Hi, Natalie. This is Delilah.
2: Hi, Delilah.
1: What can I do for you?
2: Well, I'm calling because my husband, his birthday is coming up. And he tried to surprise me for my birthday by getting a hold of you, but he had given my phone number out instead of his. So Donna had called me, and I was completely surprised.
1: So we called you to go, we need more information about the surprise for you.
2: For me, yeah.
1: For you, yeah.
2: So I was just hoping to surprise him with the, he's just a really fun guy, and I was just wanting to do something a little special. Surprises are a little bit difficult because, like, anytime I get him a present, I can't wait to give it to him, and it's the same way with him for me.
1: So you guys are not very good at keeping secrets or doing surprises for each other.
2: No, not really.
1: You're just too eager and too anxious, and you're like, guess what? I have a surprise for you. Okay, I'm telling you now.
2: Pretty much.
1: So we're going to surprise him now. What's your hubby's name?
2: His name is Jason.
1: Jason, what a knucklehead.
2: Yeah.
1: Love that story. And what song did you want to hear?
2: Could you pick one out for us?
1: I will do that. You give him hugs and kisses.
2: I will.
1: Bye-bye.
2: Thank you. Bye.

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3: Hi, Joanna. This is Delilah. What can I do for you?
4: Hi, Delilah. I was wondering if I could get you to play some sort of song for me.
3: Who are you thinking of? Tell me who's on your heart, and I'll try to find some sort of song.
4: Actually, it's a man that I dated for 4 years, and we recently broke up. Like, I want to mend things and be back with him. It's hard to just, you know, talk to him and see him and not, you know, have different feelings or have that attraction. And
3: so you're trying to just be friends even though you're stupid in love with him?
4: That's exactly correct.
3: How's that working out for you?
4: It's not.
3: No, it's not.
4: It's
3: I
4: not.
3: Understand that. How old are you kids?
4: I'm going to be 30 in a month.
3: So you're not really kids?
4: No, and he's 41.
3: And you're ready to settle down and have a family?
4: Yes, I am.
3: And you want to be married and you want kids and...
4: That is the problem. And I'm just stupidly in love with him.
3: Because he's fun and he's funny and he's sexy and he's cute and he makes you laugh.
4: And he does. He does. He's my very best friend.
3: Oh, I hate it when that happens. And he's the one you want to talk to when your heart is hurting, even though he's the one hurting your heart.
4: Yep.
3: I hate that.
4: I know. And I listen to your show, and there's times I'd put it on and make him listen. He's like, you love this lady, don't you? I'm like, she's perfect.
3: Oh, no, I'm not perfect. I'm as messed up as you are.
4: No.
3: Yeah, I am. I just have a sweet voice on the radio. Let me find a song. You hang
4: Thank
3: in
4: you.
3: There.

0: on Q92.
1: Hi, who is this?
2: Hi, Delilah. This is Linda. How are you?
1: Linda, I'm good. Welcome. What can I do for you?
2: Well, I just needed to call for two reasons. One was to thank you for all of the inspiration that you give to us when we listen to you.
1: I appreciate the appreciation.
2: Well, thank you. And secondly, to ask you to help me pat myself on the back a little bit tonight.
1: Okay. What have you accomplished? What obstacles have you overcome? Why do you get the pat on the back?
2: Well, sometimes it sounds a little simplified by saying it this way, but I've survived two really ugly divorces. The second one took 4 years to settle. And during that time, I put myself through school and graduated magna cum laude. And I've sacrificed everything I have financially for my sister and her four little kids when they were having a time, when their family was having a hard time finding their way. And because of all of my sacrifices and all of my trials, I've been able to start two little businesses that are just starting to take off. And I know that it's because God was always with me, and I hope he's proud of me.

0: Q92.
1: Hi, good evening. Who is this?
2: This is Dagmar.
1: Dagmar?
2: Yes.
1: Welcome. What can I do for you?
2: Well, this is about a true love soulmate kind of story. I used to work with who's now my fiancé, Jonathan, and at that time, due to circumstances, we couldn't be together. And for whatever reasons, you know, he had personal business, he had to leave the state, so he moved 3,000 miles away. But yet we still kept in touch in our hearts. I still would write to him, and we were apart for 5 years. And out of the blue, he went ahead and he called me, and we just kind of picked up right where we left off. He was my boss. I was his secretary. And I didn't know he had feelings for me, but he knew I had feelings for him, but never told me. And so during the 5 years that we were apart, we both listened to your show every evening, and I would write to him on my computer, you know, about everything that was going on. And so he called me, I flew out, and then we've been flying back and forth seeing each other, and I just moved out to be reunited with him. And now we're just together, we're engaged, we're planning on getting married. And I just wanted to let the listeners know that there is a true love soulmate for someone out there.
1: And how long was it between the time you met this man and the time you hooked up?
2: 5 years.
1: Wow.
2: But yet the feelings were still there. It was like we picked up right where we left off, like those 5 years didn't even exist.

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2: With all the craziness going on in the world, with all the sad news and bad news, you found a place to come and rest and relax at night without any bad news. We're not here to beat you up, to make you feel bad, to remind you that there's craziness in the world. We are here to lift your spirits, to encourage you, and to play great songs all night long.

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1: Heather, what can I do for you?
2: I'd like to have you request a song for my mom.
1: What do you want to tell Mama?
2: She has been a very big support system in my life. Her and my dad divorced when I was 3, and then she remarried my stepdad, and he told her after 15 years of marriage that he didn't love her anymore and left us kind of hanging out to dry. And she just met someone, and he's become the love of her life, and it's been kind of hard for me to kind of let go and share her because it's always kind of been me and her against the world. So I just want her to know that I'm very happy for her and Dan, and that I love her very much, and I'm so glad that she's found someone that makes her so happy.
1: How old are you, Heather?
2: I'm 20.
1: Sounds like you've been through a lot in your young life.
2: We really have. My mom and I have been through more than our fair share.
1: But you're tenacious. You've got a good attitude.
2: Yes, we do. Especially myself.
1: And you're not going to let anything slow you down?
2: No.
1: Good for you. I will play.
2: And I listen to you all the time, and I've never been able to get through. I can't believe that I'm talking to you.
1: Well, tonight was your lucky night. God said he wanted to bless you and your mom with a song, so let me find it for you.
2: Thank you so much, Delilah.
1: Thank you. Good luck.
2: Thank you.
1: Keep up that positive attitude and that cheerful spirit.
2: I will. Thank you.

0: on Q92. So are your kids or your grandkids having a great summer? Are you having a great summer? I was talking with a listener last night who had seen an old boyfriend in a parking lot, and she's ready to ditch the husband of 20 plus years because she saw someone in a parking lot. And I said, hold on. And she started complaining about her life and everything that's wrong. And I said, here's the thing. There's nobody coming to rescue you. You have to make the life you love. It's a very hard lesson, but it's true. Nobody is coming to rescue you or me. I have to make the choices to build a life I love. I have to choose to stay healthy, to stay active, to stay fit. This year, I decided I was going to start riding my horses a lot more often because I love riding horseback. I love taking off in the mountains. And I hadn't done that in a few years. My horses were just out in the pasture. They're like, yo, mama, you're back. You're back in the saddle, literally and figuratively. I'm back in the saddle because I need to make choices to bring joy and happiness into my life. Nobody's going to do it for me. Nobody's going to do it for you. You've got to make the choices to build the life you love. And if somebody else isn't on board with that, too bad for them. You can say, you can applaud me, you can be proud of me, or you can step aside, because I am going to live a good, healthy, abundant life. All right? Let's do it together. You're listening to Delilah.
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8: On August 4th, 1962, Marilyn Monroe died. 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
22: Hi, thanks for calling. Who's this?
23: This is Christina.
22: Hi, Christina. How's your summer going?
23: It's going pretty good.
22: Pretty good?
23: Yeah.
22: Yeah, she says with a deep sigh, what's wrong?
23: Well, my fiancé and I were hoping to get married this August, but we ended up not having enough money to do it.
22: Honey, if you wait until you have enough money to get married, you're never getting married.
23: Yeah, that's kind of true.
22: That's like people that say, well, we wanted to start a family, but you know, we thought about it and we just don't have enough money. And I laugh. If the only children that were born to parents that could afford them, I sure wouldn't be here.
23: Yeah, so hopefully we'll do it soon.
22: How long have you been dating?
23: About 2 years.
22: How old are you?
23: 19.
22: Oh, what's the rush?
23: Yeah, that's what we kind of figured. Might as well wait a little while, save up.
22: Are you going to school? Are you working? What are you doing with your life?
23: I have two jobs right now, and I'm hoping to go back to school soon.
22: And what are you going to study?
23: I'm thinking about being a lawyer.
22: Good for you.
23: Yeah.
22: Yeah, well, that's kind of an expensive education, so you're going to...
23: Work the two jobs.
22: Yeah, if you're going to focus on changing the world like that, you've got a challenging life ahead.

0: Q92. Hi, good evening. You've called the Delilah Show. Who is this?
1: Hey, this is Chris. How you doing?
0: Chris, I'm good. What can I do for you?
1: I would like to hear a song. I've missed this girl. I let her go years ago, and ever since she's been gone, I've been thinking about her. And
0: who did you let get away that you should have held on to?
1: Oh, Regina. Back in the day, it's like, what, 93, 94? Wow. Yeah, long time ago.
0: I just watched a movie called What If? About a guy who let the girl go, and then God let an angel show him what life would have been like if he had stuck with her, and he was so sad because she was such a good person.
1: And I had girlfriends after her, and I was like, you know, if Regina came back, I'd marry her in a heartbeat. And that's not a good thing to say if you're dating someone.
0: Not a good thing to say if you're dating someone else, knucklehead.
1: Now I hear that she's married and having a good thing, so that's good for her.
0: She's happily coupled with somebody else.

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1: You ever notice how it only takes a small gesture of kindness to breathe life into another person? A compliment, a sincere compliment, a nice note, an accolade about someone's performance at work. Little things can mean so much. Such little effort can make someone's entire day. So, make a mental note of this and think of one person in your life who may need a boost. And then share something good with them. Share how much you love them. Share one of their character traits that blesses your heart. Share something you notice. When you see someone with pretty eyes, tell them. When you see somebody doing something over and above the call of duty, let them know you appreciate it. Fill their hearts with goodness, and I bet they'll pass that goodness on. You are listening to Delilah.
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1: Brian, hi, this is Delilah. What can I do for you?
2: Well, I've got a really long history in my life of losing everything that has some sort of substantial meaning to it. And just recently, I lost a four-year relationship that I devoted 100% of myself to. And now I find myself in a new situation where there's no one there. I'm pretty much alone in my life, and I even lost friends in this situation. And I almost feel like that I've taken everything out of a room that had some meaning to me, and I don't know how to get everything back into the room.
1: Okay, wait. Back up, Brian. Why did you lose friendships over a lost love?
2: Because of my sacrifices that I made to make the relationship work.
1: So, wait, back up. So were you choosing to invest yourself into the relationship to such a degree that you lost yourself and lost contact with the people that you love?
2: Pretty much.
1: So that's pretty unhealthy codependency.
2: Right. And now I feel like I'm at a very vulnerable state where in the past where I turned to someone and, you know, for strength or to talk to or sort of like a best friend to even talk to, that's not there anymore. And I'm having to learn how to depend on myself. And it's a tough situation.
1: How old are you?
2: 31.
1: Well, better that you learn this lesson now and learn to develop that relationship with your higher power and yourself now. Because ultimately, no matter how many people you are blessed to have in your life in an intimate circle, whether it's a partner or family members, children, relationships fall apart, people move away. And as much as you love someone and you invest your energy into them, if they become the God in your life, like it sounds like this person did,
2: mm-hmm.
1: you will get hurt.

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4: I got this letter from Connie who said, "Hi, Delilah. I was wondering if there was a song you could play for Mark. He met me when I was done, finished, decided no more with love after my marriage ended after more than 12 years. Mark's been an inspiration to me, and my spirit is full once more. He's a great father to my children, and he treats them as his own. I hope to call myself his wife next year. That's my plan anyway. 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Thank you from Connie."

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1: I'm talking to you instead of working. 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
0: Ooh, thank you. I think. Don't get in trouble, okay?
2: I'm going under in this time. I fear there's no one to save me. This all or nothing really got away. You're driving me crazy.

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0: 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Yeah, presets, just like in your car.
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0: 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People are so happy when they win their $1,000.
1: Thank you. Thank you. This is so needed.
0: Get ready for those keywords to enter coming up all day long today. Your first one later on this morning. Maybe today is going to be your day.

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Hey there, it's Teresa. 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
1: Girl power.
0: Absolutely. It's Gloria Gaynor. There's no-

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It's that easy.

0: 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Hey, Betty, thanks for listening. What's up?
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0: 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What do you do for a living?
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0: See, I told you you were sweet. Thank you for all you do, Betty.
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0: 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This is for your first keyword today, coming up later on this morning.

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0: 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Hey, Crystal, thanks for listening. Now, if you were on a TV game show, what category do you think you would just nail?
1: Oh, man, food trivia. Absolutely. 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

Q92. Hey there, it's Teresa. 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

0: Q92, it's Chris and Felicia. You know it's taken 5 years to get here.
1: 5 years?
0: The five-year anniversary celebration and community appreciation day. You know what I'm talking about,
1: right? With Ulster Savings Bank in Hyde Park.
0: Yes, Dora and the whole team there. Yours truly hanging out on Saturday, August 1st from 10 a.m. to 2 p.m. Everything you need to know about fun, games, entertainment, food, refreshments, everything, prizes, is on the website.
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92. It's Chris. It's Felicia. It's Marino in the morning. And we continue to cool off on various Sundays throughout summer at Splashdown Beach.

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0: K92, as summer rolls on, you got Chris, you got Felicia, it's Marino in the morning, and Labor Day weekend is the unofficial end of summer, but it's done in a big, big way.
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0: 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So

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0: Good morning. The Kingston Planning Board gets their hands on a proposal for a new five-story mixed-use development in Midtown. That move through the city's planning process, the Parkline project would bring over 70 affordable apartments and commercial space to Field Court, with rents aimed at households earning between 30 and 80% of the area's median income. Dutchess County is setting up a tick task force as tick populations continue to grow throughout the region, and eligible farmers can now apply for relief for significant damages left by that extreme weather in the spring. Governor Hochul saying federal disaster aid now available through the Agriculture Department. For stories like these and more, go to MidHudsonNews.com. I'm Jay Corwin.
1: It's back to work week in the NFL. All 32 teams will be underway with their training camps by tomorrow as veterans around the league are scheduled to report. It was Hall of Fame Day in baseball yesterday. Carlos Beltran, Andrew Jones, and Jeff Kent were all inducted yesterday into Cooperstown. And after announcing Friday that he'd be joining the Sixers, LeBron James made it official. He has signed his two-year, $8 million deal with Philly. I'm Matt McCoy.
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19: 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Morning sun, scattered afternoon thunderstorms develop, 84. Partly cloudy, 66 overnight. Scattered thunderstorms, potential for some heavy rain tomorrow, a high of 76. I'm Jackie Murphy in the Hudson Valley Weather Center. Christmas.

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1: mistaken. 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
1: Right? Mm-hmm. And we'll be doing a final collection at the Poughkeepsie Galleria on the 9th from 12 to 2.
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0: Good morning. Governor Hochul is announcing new resources for people in New York who want to help out in the aftermath of those Venezuelan earthquakes. Liz Warner has more.
1: It's been 1 month since the devastating earthquakes, and thousands of Venezuelan families, many in New York, continue to grapple with unimaginable loss and uncertainty. Governor Hochul has now launched a website for the state's Venezuelan communities and their allies who want to help. It features a number of recovery and relief organizations doing humanitarian aid work for the region.
0: Dutchess County is setting up a tick task force as tick populations continue to grow throughout the region. County Executive Sue Serino saying the advisory panel will look to increase public awareness, strengthen prevention, and advance practical ways to keep everyone safe. For stories like these and more, go to MidHudsonNews.com. I'm Jay Corwin.
2: LeBron James is officially a Sixer after announcing Friday he was heading to Philly. James signed his contract yesterday. Baseball action included the Phillies avoiding a sweep by thumping the Yankees 11-4 in the Sunday night game. Meanwhile, Carlos Beltran, Andrew Jones, and Jeff Kent inducted into baseball's Hall of Fame. And Corey Heim wins NASCAR's Brickyard 400. Christopher Bell, Joey Logano, Chase Briscoe, and Denny Hamlin round out the top five. I'm Matt McCoy.
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0: 92, it's Chris and Felicia Marino in the morning. 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
0: You got that right. It's going down September 18th, 19th, T-Mobile Arena in Vegas. Two nights, one stage, and you could be there soon.
1: We hear they're gearing up trips real soon.
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0: K92, it's Chris, it's Felicia, it's Marino in the morning, and the 6th annual Great Hudson Valley Scavenger Hunt. There's still a few more days of clues, right?
1: Just a few.
0: Through the end of July, and then yours truly, Chris Marino, will be hanging out at DCH Wappingers Falls Toyota for the finale, where someone's going to win $2,026 bucks, and among other things, Marino's money, Felicia's funds.
1: You'll be there 4 p.m. Friday and August 7th.
0: Yeah, I don't know where I'm going. Thanks to Felicia. All right,
1: I'm the planner.
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0: Good morning. Governor Hochul is announcing new resources for people in New York who want to help out in the aftermath of those Venezuelan earthquakes. Liz Warner has more.
1: It's been 1 month since the devastating earthquakes, and thousands of Venezuelan families, many in New York, continue to grapple with unimaginable loss and uncertainty. Governor Hochul has now launched a website for the state's Venezuelan communities and their allies who want to help. It features a number of recovery and relief organizations doing humanitarian aid work for the region.
0: Dutchess County is setting up a tick task force as tick populations continue to grow throughout the region. County Executive Sue Serino saying the advisory panel will look to increase public awareness, strengthen prevention, and advance practical ways to keep everyone safe. For stories like these and more, go to MidHudsonNews.com. I'm Jay Corwin.
2: Rookies for most NFL teams have already checked into camp. Veterans are about to join them. Vets for all 32 teams are due to report by tomorrow. Baseball inducted its Hall of Fame class. Carlos Beltran, Andrew Jones, and Jeff Kent enshrined in Cooperstown yesterday. And baseball's biggest slump continued. The Marlins lost to the Padres 5-3. Miami has now dropped 12 games in a row. I'm Matt McCoy.
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4: Dutchess Turnpike sees more volume, Victory Lane, and getting into the arterial. It's not overloaded. 55 Freedom Plains Road, you're good, even at Parkway. And the Taconic itself rolling right down to 84 without a problem. 52, 82, Fishkill, East Fishkill, I have good speeds. 9 North and South, heavier from New Hackensack and Smithtown Road. Those pockets in through Wappingers Falls Building. 9W Southbound, slowing Fostertown Road, Kelly Quinn.
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0: It's Chris, it's Felicia, and Marino in the morning. 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
0: The five-year anniversary celebration and Community Appreciation Day. 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
0: Yes, Dora and the whole team there. 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

0: Q92, as summer rolls on, you got Chris, you got Felicia, it's Marino in the morning, and Labor Day weekend is the unofficial end of summer, but it's done in a big, big way.
1: Yes,
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0: 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I had a

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This will fade eventually. So if our time is running out, day after day, we'll make the mundane a masterpiece. 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

0: 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So how do you feel that I'm playing this song by Huntress called Golden?
1: I just can't say thank you so much for playing my song.
0: You are very welcome. Thank you for listening here. I'm trying to get you through a Monday workday.

Q92, it's Dan Blackman with our back-to-school drive. 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

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The Hudson Valley's 80s to now, Q92.

Q92, it's Dan Blackman. Got a quick favor. Are you in the car right now? I want you to make Q92 the first preset on your radio. That way you'll never miss Marino in the Morning every morning and the Hudson Valley's 80s to now while you work on Q92.

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This is Q92 with the 80s to now. How are you doing on this last Monday in July, helping you get through? I'm Dan Blackman. So cool that Lou Gramm came back to Foreigner for their final tour. Here's I Want to Know What Love Is.

0: 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I say the toughest work day of the week. How are you doing? It's Dan Blackman. What do you think of our radio station?
1: I love it. I can sing along to all the songs all day long, and I don't have to change it. I love it.
0: Appreciate it. Here is Rihanna.

0: 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It's Dan Blackman, and students can sharpen their skills and explore the world of mathematics at the 2026 Bard Math Camp, August 3rd through 7th. 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

The Hudson Valley's 80s to now, Q92. It seems like everyone has a bucket list. What's on yours? We'll compare notes with what people said after Blondie. She says, come on, call me.

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It's Q92. You can find us on Facebook at Q92. Yes, made it to the traditional lunch hour. Happy Monday, Dan Blackman carrying you along with Gloria Gaynor.

0: This is Q92 with the 80s to now. I hope I'm helping you make it through on this Monday workday. It's Dan Blackman. Hey, good afternoon. How do you feel?
1: I'm really glad you're here in town, and I hope you're here to stay for a while. And thank you for all the great songs that you guys play.
0: You are very welcome. Justin Bieber now, it's Daisies.

Q92, it's Dan Blackman with our back-to-school drive. Now through August 6th, drop off new school supplies at any Mid-Hudson Valley Federal Credit Union branch. On August 9th, it's the distribution finale at the Poughkeepsie Galleria from noon to 2. Thanks from everyone here at Q92.

Wake up with Marino in the morning on Q92. Oh, I bet you're hearing it also. Bro, dude, man. I'll run it down for you after Charlie Puth and see you again.

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We've got relief. 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

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You can find us on Facebook at Q92. He's got his tour going. You know this is going to be on the playlist, right? Shape of You. It's Ed Sheeran.

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1: Miley Cyrus here on your Monday afternoon. I'm Jeff Stevens. Well, back to school time could be kind of a bummer, not just for students, but also for parents and their wallets as well. From binders and book bags to tablets, computers, and the latest clothes, there's of course a lot to buy. New survey says most parents are worried they'll need to spend more this year, but they also think it's worth going into debt for back to school. Parents are split between shopping online and a local retailer. 56% prefer local. In-store shopping for back to school, about 44% doing it online. I always like to see it in person, in the flesh, and make the decision, you know, right there. But I could see some online shopping too.
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1: Hope you're having a great Monday afternoon. I'm Jeff Stevens. If you win the $1,000 fill up, you could say what Vicky said.
2: Oh my God, I just won $1,000.
1: That's right. A lot of people are saying that. And we're going to play again coming up at 3 o'clock with that next keyword, too.

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1: There's poison. Every rose has its thorn on this Monday afternoon. I'm Jeff Stevens. Americans are increasingly choosing pets over children. A shocking number here. 40% of adults say they would pick a furry friend over having a kid if forced to choose. The survey also found that this trend is even stronger among younger generations, with 55% of Gen Z and millennials considering building a life centered entirely around pets instead of raising kids. People say they prefer pets these days because of the freedom, easier care, and the lower financial costs. I personally disagree with that one. However, of course, everybody kind of does their own thing, right? But I will say financial costs and freedom doesn't always... That's not always the case with pets either.
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Q92. I'm Jeff Stevens. Hope you're having a great Monday. Are you a pamper tourist? What the heck is that? I'll tell you coming up in about 8 minutes. Here's Madonna.

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0: Q92, the Hudson Valley's 80s to now. I'm Jeff Stevens. Annette, how are you feeling after winning the $1,000 fill-up?
1: I'm feeling really good right now.
0: I bet you are. Enjoy your $1,000, and that's how we roll with the $1,000 fill-up. And another chance is coming up at 4 o'clock today.
2: Right from the start, you were a thief. You stole my heart, and I, your willing victim.

0: The Hudson Valley's 80s to now, Q92. Just give me a reason. That is Pink. I'm Jeff Stevens. All right, what is your fast food super order? Come on, let's talk about some fun fast food here. Shy, what do you think?
1: What's my fast food super meal? I would say give me Chick-fil-A, waffle fries and nuggets, McDonald's Sprite, and a Wendy's Frosty to dip the fries in. That's a dream team.
0: Ooh, I like that. So you're hitting Chick-fil-A, McDonald's, and Wendy's. I'll take it.
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0: Wake up with Marino in the morning on Q92. A little bit after 4, I'm Jeff Stevens, and Holly won the $1,000 fill-up.
1: Oh, my
0: God. Way to go, Holly. Obviously very happy. She'll try to contain herself and enjoy that $1,000 and spend it however she likes. That's how things work. And here's how things work, too. Another keyword coming up at 5 o'clock. You'll enter that on her website and hopefully get the call back.

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1: I'm Jeff Stevens. On the way next, our good news story. This is about a volunteer lifeboat crew rescuing a trapped family in the ocean. We'll do that after the weekend.

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1: Blinding lights from the weekend. I'm Jeff Stevens with an incredible good news story.
2: I need some good news, baby. It's like the world's gone crazy. Give me some good news, baby. Give it to me. Give it to me.
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1: A little bit after 5 o'clock on your Monday evening. I'm Jeff Stevens. Well, apparently, Wednesday is the new Monday. What's that all about? We'll find out in about 7 minutes. Here's Madonna.

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1: I'm Jeff Stevens, giving a shout out to Juan, who grabbed a $1,000 fill up this week.
2: That's terrific.
1: Yes, that's right. You guys enjoy it. The $1,000 fill up continues all this week. 9 chances every weekday to win. So your next shot, of course, tomorrow morning at 9 a.m.

Q92. I'm Jeff Stevens. If you're driving around this weekend, or maybe you are even right now, going to get some fast food this weekend. What is your fast food super order? Let me know in the talkback, Mike.

0: Q92, the Hudson Valley's 80s to now. Down Under, that's Men at Work. I'm Jeff Stevens. Thank you for listening. All right, Esther, what would you say is your fast food super order?
1: What's my fast food super meal? So I would go a Chick-fil-A sandwich, and then I would get my fries from KFC, and then I would get an icy from Burger King, and then I would get probably an ice cream from McDonald's and McFlurry, an Oreo McFlurry.
0: All right, love it. Got to hit all the places.
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0: Today's variety of the 80s to now, Q92. A little bit after 6 on your Monday evening, and Brian did it. He won the $1,000 fill-up.
1: That is absolutely wonderful. Now I can get my gas tank filled up.
0: Hey, that's what it's all about. You can fill up your gas tank or whatever you'd like, and we'll play tomorrow at 9 again.

0: Wake Up with Marino in the Morning on Q92. It's George Michael. That is Faith. I'm Jeff Stevens. Could your car run on Dunkin'? Some scientists in South Korea have developed a process that turns used coffee grounds into a cleaner burning fuel. By exposing the wet grounds to extreme heat, they create tiny steam explosions that transform the waste into a charcoal-like material called biochar. And the researchers say the fuel packs energy similar to some types of coal, but it actually burns more cleanly. Now, listen to this. With about 10 million tons of coffee waste generated worldwide every year. Did you know that 10 million tons wasted? The technology could help keep more waste out of landfills. And scientists also believe the process could eventually be used to convert food scraps and other organic waste into fuel.
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4: Hey, what's up? It's Chris Marino. We're going to be at Splashdown Beach this Sunday. Be hanging with the Q crew from noon till 2. We'll be right next to Pelican Bay offering a bunch of prizes with the prize wheel. So come cool off with yours truly at Splashdown Beach. 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
1: Hi, Rob.
2: Hi, Delilah.
1: I understand you're a little excited.
2: I am. I'm getting married this Saturday.
1: To?
2: Catherine, my sweetheart from fifth. I've known her since fifth grade.
1: And how old are you now?
2: I'm 21 now.
1: You're young. How old is Catherine?
2: She is 21 as well. She's about 10 days older than I am, so I'm going for an older woman, I guess.
1: I guess so. You've known her since fifth grade. Tell me who was chasing who and trying to kiss who on the playground?
2: Well, I guess I was always after her. She's a great girl, and I'm very happy to be with her.
1: And she finally let you catch her?
2: Finally. Finally, she let me catch her under the monkey bars, I guess.
1: Was it under the monkey bars? Where was the first kiss? I know you remember it.
2: Oh, yes, ma'am. It was actually on the basketball courts. We were both basketball players.
1: He shoots, he scores with the kiss on the basketball court.
2: Exactly.
1: So when did you actually officially become a couple?
2: Seventh grade.
1: Is this the only girl you've ever loved?
2: Yes, it is.
1: And are you the only boy she's ever given her heart to?
2: I sure hope so. I believe so.
1: Wow. How sweet is that? Are your families friends?
2: Yes, ma'am. At our high school, our basketball teams play on the same night. So our families would, of course, know each other from that. And with us dating for so long, they've gotten to know each other as well.
1: Congratulations.
2: All right. Thank you so much, Delilah. I appreciate it.

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1: Tonight's Delilah's Dilemma is from Rachel, who says, I'm 16 years old and I've always had a good relationship with my family. A year ago, my aunt and uncle separated after being married for 20 years, and it's been so hard to face the fact that they're no longer together. To make matters worse, my aunt no longer lets us visit or spend time with my uncle. My uncle's been a part of my life all my life. Birthdays, holidays, Super Bowl, sporting events, choir programs, he's always there. We've always been supportive of my aunt, and I find it so unfair that she won't tolerate us even being friends. I don't understand why she's making this a choice between him or her. And now, my aunt won't even talk to me. I have nothing to do with their divorce. I feel like I've lost both my uncle and my aunt. Please give me advice on how to mend our relationship. Rachel, I will have my words for you coming up in a moment.
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7: 6:30 a.m. Your alarm goes off. You jolt awake and start thinking about fueling your gut? Okay, probably not. But why spend time thinking about gut health when Kashi Gut Health Granola makes fueling your gut so straightforward? Made with prebiotics, fiber, and gut-activated cultures, it's a delicious way to support your gut. 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

here on Q92. Tonight's Delilah's Dilemma is from a 16-year-old whose aunt and uncle have divorced after a 20-year marriage, and her aunt has forbidden her to have any contact with her uncle, and it's caused division. And Rachel, here's what I'm going to say to you. I don't have the facts. I don't know why they divorced. So it's either one of two things. Either A, your uncle has done something heinous. Your uncle has done something despicable. And your aunt fears for your safety and she wants to protect you. That could be a possibility. She could see something in your uncle that you don't know and she doesn't want to tell you, but it's something that would be an endangerment to you. That's option number A. And if I were you, I would ask her that. Or it's option number B, which is your aunt is insecure and controlling and wants to control your relationships. If it is option number A, you need to ask her and ask her to be honest with you to the best of her ability if there is something dangerous about this man. If that's not the case, then there is nothing you can do to mend the relationship because you're not the one who broke it. You cannot mend a relationship with somebody who is being controlling. So hopefully she will tell you if there is something scary about the situation and you'll be able to understand why she's protecting you, or she'll step back and realize it's foolish to try to control a relationship when he's been a part of your life and your heart your whole life. But there's nothing you can do, honey, to fix that. You might learn the serenity prayer. God, grant me the serenity to accept the things you cannot change, the courage to change the things you can, and the wisdom to know the difference.

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0: on Q92. Sharing a Monday night with you as we celebrate summer 2026. Have you had a good summer? Have you enjoyed every minute of it like I have? I've had such a great summer. Took the kids on a road trip, took the kids camping, took the kids to lakes. They got to ride on an inner tube behind my brother's boat. Had a barbecue this past weekend and over 50 of our friends showed up. Somebody showed up and said, "What are we celebrating? Is it a graduation? Is it a birthday?" I said, "No, we're celebrating life. We're celebrating summer. We're celebrating the fact that we get to be together and enjoy good food and lots of laughter and love." I hope you are having a delicious summer. Thank you for sharing a little bit of it here with me. You're listening to Delilah.
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2: Linda, who are you thinking of tonight?
3: Oh, I'm actually thinking about my friend Dave.
2: Friend Dave, buddy friend Dave, or sweetheart friend Dave?
3: Sort of sweetheart.
2: Sort of sweetheart.
3: Yeah.
2: Have we made that defining switch from friend to sweetheart, or are we just thinking about it?
3: I'm thinking about it, actually. And you came up tonight, and he said he was going to call it and make a dedication for me. And I guess that would tell me whether or not he liked me, and I just can't wait.
2: But you may never know, because he may never get through.
3: I hope he does, though.
2: So if he doesn't get through and he hears this conversation, do you think maybe he'll call and say, can I come over and kiss you right now?
3: I don't know at this point. It's mixed signals, and I don't like this mixed signal thing. It's like, tell me already.
2: I will play a song that says that.
3: Okay.